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11: Top stories this hour. Reform UK are making most of the early gains as local election results start to be declared across England. They've already gained more than 30 seats, with Labour losing nearly as many councillors. Some polls suggest the number of losses could climb above 1,500. International Development Minister Baroness Jenny Chapman is backing her close friend, the Prime Minister, to stay on.
4: The person that I know doesn't walk away when things get tough.
15: you know, he gets on with the job and he'll want to see this through. That is how I know he'll be feeling.
16: Hundreds of Conservative defeats are forecast too, and the Greens are expecting to make gains. The Liberal Democrats are too, his deputy leader Daisy Cooper.
19: We have been knocking on absolutely thousands and thousands of doors right up and down the country. We are hungry for these elections because we know that in many parts of the country it is a straight-up fight between Reform UK and us Liberal Democrats.
16: Ballots cast in most English councils will be counted later this morning, as will those in elections to devolved parliaments in Wales and Scotland. Iran's accused the US of breaching a ceasefire after it launched strikes yesterday. President Trump says they were a defensive action after three US Navy destroyers came under fire in the Strait of Hormuz. A man's been charged following reports that Andrew Mountbatten Windsor was harassed at his new home in Norfolk. Police were called to the Sandringham estate on Wednesday. Crystal Palace are through to a European final for the first time. A 2-1 win at Selhurst Park over Shakhtar Donetsk in the second leg of their Conference League semi-final has taken them through 5-2 on aggregate. Palace boss Oliver Glasner says it was a night to remember.
20: Great night here at Selhurst, great European night, and of course with the right result and huge achievement, congratulations and credit to the players.
16: They'll play Rayo Vallecano in the final. And Aston Villa are into the final of the Europa League. They've won 4-1 over two legs against Nottingham Forest. From Sky News, I'm Cam Hall.
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23: Top stories this hour. Labour's lost its first councils in the local elections as support for Reform UK surges across England. It no longer has a majority in Tamworth, Redditch and Hartlepool, where Nigel Farage's party swept to victory in every seat that was up for grabs. Reform's also confident of a good night in Tameside, where Jake Freighter's just been elected.
24: I feel very humbled right now to have a 40% turnout, which is one of the highest that we've had in Tameside for a long time. And then taking 50% of the votes is an absolute fantastic feeling.
23: Well, Reform has already won 100 councillors and has taken some from the Conservatives across towns in Essex. Our chief political correspondent, John Craig, is at a count there.
3: Billericay used to be a safe Tory seat, so if they're losing true blue areas like Billericay, then the Reform are not just damaging Labour, they're damaging the Tories as well.
23: The Liberal Democrats and Greens are also expecting to make gains across England's local authorities, most of whom are counting later this morning. Ballots for the Scottish and Welsh parliaments won't be looked at until then either. Elsewhere, Iran's accused the US of breaching a ceasefire after it launched strikes yesterday. President Trump says they were a defensive action after three US Navy destroyers came under fire in the Strait of Hormuz. He insisted the pause in fighting is still in place and told reporters what happened.
15: People weren't hurt, but they were firing at us and we were firing back at them. And our firepower was a hell of a lot stronger than theirs, and they knocked the hell out of them.
23: The World Health Organization says the wider public health threat from the hantavirus outbreak remains low. Passengers on board a cruise ship will arrive in Tenerife over the next few days. And Aston Villa thrashed Nottingham Forest 4-0 in the second leg of their All-English Europa League semi-final to secure a spot in the final. And Oliver Glasner's guided Crystal Palace into their first ever European final in the Conference League. From Sky News, I'm Cam Hall.
0: The generation and the songs that changed pop music forever. 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
18: Top stories this hour. Nigel Farage says Reform UK's success in council elections across England shows there's historic change in British politics. His party won every seat up for grabs in Hartlepool and made enough gains in Tamworth and Redditch to rob Labour of its majority. Reform's also recorded early defeats in Conservative heartlands, including Basildon in Essex.
19: Sam, John, Reform UK, changing politics for good. 1,280 votes.
18: Well, the party's leader there, Sam Jornet, was the first councillor to be elected tonight.
20: The only thing that we can be sure of in life is death, taxes and Labour ruining our lives. So, not quite guaranteed, but it's looking very, very good out on the floor at the moment.
18: Well, there's been success too for the Liberal Democrats, who've gained control of Stockport Council in Greater Manchester. Only a third of seats are being counted overnight, and the Greens are confident they'll make significant gains later. Votes cast in elections for the Scottish and Welsh parliaments will be tallied up throughout the day. Elsewhere, President Trump says American strikes against Iranian targets yesterday were a defensive action. He wrote online that three US Navy destroyers came under fire in the Strait of Hormuz. The World Health Organization insists the public health risk from hantavirus remains low as confirmed cases jumped to five. No symptoms have been reported among the remaining passengers on the infected cruise liner. Aston Villa are into the Europa League final. Unai Emery's side thrashed Nottingham Forest 4-0 in the second leg of their all-English semi-final, progressing 4-1 on aggregate. He says Villa fan Prince William joined celebrations after the game.
21: Yes. He was in the dressing room with the players and with me, and of course he's so happy as well.
18: And Crystal Palace are into their first ever European final. That's after beating Shakhtar Donetsk over the two legs of their Conference League last four tie. From Sky News, I'm Cam Hall.
7: And now, more of the decade that changed everything across the UK.
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23: Top stories this hour. Labour's lost control of six local councils in England after being defeated in swathes of seats to Reform UK. Sir Keir Starmer's party no longer has majorities in Hartlepool, Redditch, Tamworth, Exeter and Oxford. It's lost in Tameside too, but its leader there, Eleanor Wills, says the government in Westminster shouldn't take all the blame.
24: I think there's a collective responsibility and I think that we all need to reflect on what the country is saying. We all need to get better at communicating what we actually do, what we actually deliver.
23: Labour's also seen early losses to the Greens, though expects more defeats to them in councils that start counting later this morning. The Conservatives have also lost dozens of seats to Nigel Farage's party, but it's been a good night so far for the Liberal Democrats, who've gained control in Stockport and Portsmouth. MP Marie Goldman isn't surprised.
25: We are on track to make our 8th successive year of election gains. Now, that doesn't happen by accident. That doesn't happen just because people don't like the other guys. It's because they like what they see from us as well. So we're really pleased to be continuing to make gains.
23: The results of the Scottish and Welsh Parliament elections will be announced later today. Elsewhere, Iran's accused the US of breaching a ceasefire after it launched strikes yesterday. President Trump says they were a defensive action after three US Navy destroyers came under fire in the Strait of Hormuz. He told reporters what happened.
26: People weren't hurt, but they were firing at us and we were firing back at them. And our firepower was a hell of a lot stronger than theirs, and they knocked the hell out of them.
23: There are now 5 confirmed hantavirus cases, but health officials insist the risk to public health remains low. No symptoms have been reported among remaining passengers on the infected cruise ship. And Aston Villa thrashed Nottingham Forest 4-0 in the second leg of their All-English Europa League last fortnight to secure their place in the final. Crystal Palace are into their first ever European final in the Conference League. From Sky News, I'm Cam Hall.
0: Going back to the decade that changed it all. Of the 1960s.

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26: The top story is this hour. Labour's lost its first 6 councils in the local elections as support for Reform UK surges across England. Sir Keir Starmer's party no longer has a majority in areas including Redditch, Exeter, and for the first time since the 1970s, Tameside. The authority in Greater Manchester is led by Eleanor Wills.
27: I think that we all need to reflect on what the country's saying. We all need to get better at communicating what we actually do, what we actually deliver, so that people don't risk losing it.
26: The Conservatives have also lost dozens of seats to Nigel Farage's party, though haven't given up control of any councils yet. It's been a good night so far for the Lib Dems, who gained control in Stockport and Portsmouth. Meanwhile, votes cast in elections for the Scottish and Welsh parliaments will be tallied up throughout the day. Our Scotland political editor Alan Smith will be following events for us in Edinburgh.
28: The SNP has spent the last 19 years in government, and despite several scandals, polls suggest they're comfortably on course to win again. That's mainly down to the rise of Reform and the unpopularity of Keir Starmer, which is proving to be a drag on support for Scottish Labour. The big question is whether the SNP will win an outright majority, something they think will lead to another independence referendum.
26: Donald Trump insists a ceasefire remains in place in Iran despite an exchange of fire around the Strait of Hormuz. The US president says great damage has been done to Iranian forces and numerous boats are at the bottom of the sea. Aston Villa are a step closer to winning their first major trophy in 30 years after thrashing Nottingham Forest Forest 4-1 on aggregate to reach the Europa League final. Elsewhere, Crystal Palace are into their first ever European final in the Conference League. And Sir David Attenborough has been described as a true national treasure as the veteran broadcaster and conservationist turns 100 today.
0: I had rather thought that I would celebrate my 100th birthday quietly, but it seems that many of you have had other ideas.
26: His milestone will be marked with a live event at the Royal Albert Hall.
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26: A mix of sunny spells and showers across the UK today. Warmer in the south with highs at around 19 Celsius. That's the latest. I'm Becky Cahill.
25: And now, across the UK, more of the decade that changed everything.
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25: Of the 1960s.

thinking of making this my ringtone. That intro is just brilliant. It's Stevie, Uptight, because it's first thing on a Friday morning, the 8th day of May. I'm Richard Allenson. Greatest Hits Radio 60s. Somebody's going to win £300,000 on Make Me a Winner today. Our final couple of 60 selections for the rest of, well, the whole of this week. And Herman's Hermits, Louis Armstrong, The Monkees, and The Casuals right now. Whoa.

0: Herman's Hermits, Louis Armstrong, the Monkees and the Casuals, the mixing up of the greatest hits of the 1960s, because it's what we do. And you know, I mentioned someone's going to win £300,000.
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0: Because it will happen just after 5 o'clock this afternoon. 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Over 18s only. Here's the deal. Lines will close 5 o'clock this afternoon. You just answer your phone and you win £300,000. 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So come on, don't leave this till later, do it now. For your chance to win, you text cash to 61054. Yes, now is good.
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1: From South Ayrshire this Friday morning for the Maybole bypass, the A77. It's currently closed as police dealing with an incident as approach the B77. And problems in Blackpool for the Talbot Road, the A586. That's closed from the building fire overnight in Devonshire Road and Rosall Road. Problems in Worcestershire, just off the M5 at Junction 5. The A38 is currently closed at Wychbold to recover an overturned lorry. And delays up to an hour on Great Western Railway services between Reading and Gatwick Airport due to a level crossing problem.
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0: For falsetto fans everywhere, The Searchers, Otis Redding and The Doors, the greatest hits of the 1960s. And in just a moment, we're in 1969. America has Sesame Street, we have Monty Python. And it's been a long time since Bobby Gentry's been in our charts. But she's back with a great record. And it's playing right after the latest.
1: Reform UK has gained more than 250 council seats across England on a terrible election night for Sir Keir Starmer. Labour's lost control of six local authorities so far, including Oxford, Hartlepool and Exeter. The Tories have also lost dozens of seats, while the Lib Dems have taken control of Portsmouth and Stockport councils. Counting in elections for Scottish and Welsh parliaments will begin later. Donald Trump insists a ceasefire remains in place in Iran despite an exchange of fire around the Strait of Hormuz. The US president says great damage has been done to Iranian forces and numerous boats are at the bottom of the sea. It seems we're making fewer visits to the shops as the Iran war impacts consumer confidence and sparks fears of soaring inflation. The British Retail Consortium says total UK footfall in England for March and April was down 3.9% on the same period last year. And Sir David Attenborough says he's completely overwhelmed by congratulations on his 100th birthday. That's the latest. I'm Becky Carr.
2: 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Yeah, the good times of the 1960s.

0: They spent all week thinking about today. The Easy Beats, The Union Gap with Gary Puckett and Bobby Gentry. The greatest hits of the 1960s. And you are choosing more of the tunes this morning as well. Gareth Samuels is in Abersock. Glenn Campbell, big fan. Gareth, great record. Thank you. In Skegness, it's Judith Allen and it's Cliff in the Shadows for a very good reason. And we can blame Judith's mum for this. Or congratulate Judith's mum for this. We would love you to get involved. Your favourite songs from the 60s, they still rock your world all these years later. Tell us all about them, especially if you were around in this decade and you remember these songs being brand new on your radio for the very first time. And if these old songs are new songs to you, happens every day, tell us how they make you feel and why 60 songs rock your world in 2026. You can email me, richard@greatesthitsradio.co.uk. Judith, Gareth, you've not got long.
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14: Comes in Worcestershire this Friday morning, just off the M5 at Junction 5 for Droitwich. The A38 is still closing both directions through Wychbowl to recover an overturned lorry. And in Blackpool, following a building fire overnight, the A586 Talbot Road remains closed in Devonshire Road and Rosall Road. And in South Lanarkshire, in Rother Glen, due to yesterday's fire on Barrenold Street, the A724 Camberslang Road remains closed. However, better news in South Ayrshire for the A77 Maybole bypass that has reopened from this morning's police incident as per the B77.
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0: 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Looking forward to playing a couple of your 60s selections. Gareth Samuels in Abersock with a Glen Campbell record. Judith Allen's in Skegness with a record by Cliff and the Shadows. And Jeff Beck fans, you've not got long. He's playing next, right after the latest at 7.
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0: top stories this hour. Reform are celebrating big election gains across England this morning after a terrible night for Labour. Nigel Farage's party has taken more than 300 seats, easily more than any other party. In contrast, Labour's lost control of 9 councils so far, including Hartlepool, Redditch, Oxford and Exeter. Justice Minister Sarah Sackman admits the results are bad for her party.
1: They're a bitter pill to swallow. I think what it shows is that the electorate, wherever they are in the country, are frustrated at the pace of change. It's that frustration at the lack of hope and at the lack of the pace of delivery that are meaning that they're turning to other parties.
0: The Tories have also suffered heavy losses, although they have snatched Westminster Council from Labour. The Lib Dems are celebrating what they're calling a record-breaking winning streak. They've taken control of councils in Stockport and Portsmouth. Counts are yet to begin at many authorities and in any of the Welsh and Scottish Parliament elections. Our Scotland political editor Alan Smith is in Edinburgh for us.
2: SNP leader John Swinney set his sights on winning an outright majority. He thinks that will lead to another independence referendum. That's only ever been achieved in 2011, and something the Holyrood voting system isn't really designed to give you. Polling suggests they're well on course to win this election, but could fall short of their overall goal.
0: Donald Trump insists a ceasefire remains in place in Iran despite an exchange of fire around the Strait of Hormuz. The US president says great damage has been done to Iranian forces and numerous boats are at the bottom of the sea. Aston Villa are 90 minutes away from claiming a first major trophy in 30 years after thrashing Nottingham Forest 4-1 on aggregate to reach the Europa League final. And Sir David Attenborough is celebrating his 100th birthday today.
3: I've been completely overwhelmed by birthday greetings.
0: The Prime Minister's described him as a true national treasure while fondly remembering how he grew up watching the veteran broadcaster's programmes. A live event will be held at London's Royal Albert Hall later, marking the milestone.
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0: A mix of sunny spells and showers across the UK today. Warmer in the south with highs at around 19 Celsius. That's the latest. I'm Becky Cahill.
18: 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Of the 1960s.

Greatest Hits Radio 60s with Jeff Beck. Friday breakfast, just gone 7 o'clock. How you doing? I'm Richard Allinson. Welcome along. And if you are Gareth Samuels in Abersock and you've selected a song by Glen Campbell, and if you're Judith Allen in Skegness and your selection comes from Cliff in the Shadows, welcome along. You've not got long before we play your 60s selector. And this afternoon, somebody's going to win £300,000. If you'd like to be in with a chance of winning, stick around.

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0: We're calling it Mega May because you have not one but two chances to win life-changing cash every week, and you've not got long before somebody's going to win £300,000. 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You have to be over 18 to play this one. Here's the deal. Lines close 5 o'clock this afternoon. You just answer your phone and you win £300,000 and we pay it straight into your account right after the call. Come on. You haven't got long. For your chance to win, text cash to 61054. Yes, do it now. Yes, now is good.
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24: Comes in Worcestershire this morning, just off the M5 at Junction 5 for Droitwich. The A38 remains closed in both directions through Wychbold to recover this morning's overturned lorry. And in Blackpool, following last night's building fire, the A586 Talbot Road is still closed in Devonshire Road and Rosall Road. In Wigan, the A49 Westwood Way is now closed investigation work between the Wigan Centre turnoff and Man's Gardens. And congestion southbound on the M1 in West Yorkshire, although the carriageway is now open between Junction 41 for Cargate and Wakefield at Junction 40.
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0: Billy J. Kramer, The Dakotas, Petula Clark and The Four Tops, the greatest hits of the 1960s. And thank you, Judith Allen in Skegness, for selecting one of your favourites. Our first selector of this Friday comes from Cliff in the Shadows. We're in 1961. Cliff, perhaps our biggest star right now in 1961, and he makes a movie. Its title track gives him and the Shadows their fifth number one in our charts. And Judith says, my mum was always in love with Cliff, and I always remember her whenever I hear this. I was about three, and I wasn't at school. I was hanging around the house, watching mum do everything she did at home for me and my brothers. And I always remember whenever she heard this, her favourite song from Cliff and the Shadows, she would always sing it. So, remembering mum. Judith, thank you for this. We will remember your mum right after this.
1: Reform are celebrating big council election gains across England this morning after what's been a terrible night for Labour. The Tories have also suffered heavy losses. The Lib Dems are celebrating what they're calling a record-breaking winning streak. Many results are yet to come in, while counting in elections for the Scottish and Welsh parliaments will begin later. Donald Trump insists a ceasefire remains in place in Iran despite an exchange of fire around the Strait of Hormuz. The US president says great damage has been done to Iranian forces and numerous boats are at the bottom of the sea. It seems we're making fewer visits to the shops as the Iran war impacts consumer confidence and sparks fears of soaring inflation. The British Retail Consortium says total UK footfall in England for March and April was down 3.9% on the same period last year. And Sir David Attenborough says he's completely overwhelmed by congratulations on his 100th birthday. The veteran broadcaster has been described as a true national treasure by the Prime Minister. That's the latest. I'm Becky Cahill.
2: 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Of the 1960s.

0: Yeah, I've always wondered about that line. They are the Animals, with Simon and Garfunkel and Cliff and the Shadows, the Young Ones, our first selection of the morning, selected by Judith Allen in Skegness, because her mum used to sing along with Cliff and the Shadows to that. Their fifth number one in our charts from 1961. Thank you, Judith. Great memories of your mum as well. There's more. Gareth Samuels in Abasok has selected one of Glen Campbell's greatest hits. Gareth, you've not got long.
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15: Queues now in Northamptonshire, heading east on the A14 towards Kettering. Not being helped by a breakdown blocking lane, just prior to Junction 2 for Kelmarsh. And queues in Norfolk, heading towards Norwich, as north on the A146 to Loddon. A breakdown partially blocking the carriageway at the Mundham Road. Very slow in Worcestershire, just off the M5 at Junction 5 this morning in Droitwich, as the A38 remains closed at Wychbold to recover this morning's overturned lorry. And staying in the Midlands, problems in Warwickshire now for Chiltern Railways. Services currently suspended between Stratford-upon-Avon and Leamington Spa.
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0: Greatest Hits Radio 60s, Friday breakfast, very nearly 8 o'clock. I'm Richard Allinson. Our new summer schedule kicks in this week, so breakfast as usual till 10, and then things move around a little. 10 o'clock, it's a quick jukebox until 10.30, because 10.30, everyone stops for Popmaster. Yeah, tea. Yes, kettle. Popmaster. Rossi joins us. Daytimes with Rossi at 11. Alex Lester comes along an hour later at 3. The Paul Gambaccini hour is now at 7 o'clock. And the 60s jukebox continues tonight at 6. Friday. That's how we line up our new summer schedule right here.
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15: Top stories this hour. Labour are taking a battering in the local elections across England, with Reform looking to be the big winner.
16: What we are witnessing is that the red wall of the Midlands and the North is being repainted a much brighter, more optimistic turquoise wall.
15: Reform UK's deputy leader Richard Tice there. In contrast, Keir Starmer's party has lost control of 9 councils overnight, including Redditch, Exeter, and for the first time since the 1970s, Tameside. That authority in Greater Manchester is led by Eleanor Wills.
17: I think there's a collective responsibility, and I think that we all need to reflect on what the country is saying.
15: Elsewhere, the Conservatives have lost dozens of seats, but it has been a good night so far for the Lib Dems. They've gained control in Stockport and Portsmouth. Meanwhile, counting in Scottish and Welsh Parliament elections gets underway in around an hour's time. Our political editor, Alan Smith, will be following events in Edinburgh.
18: The SNP has spent the last 19 years in government, and despite several scandals, polls suggest they're comfortably on course to win again. That's mainly down to the rise of Reform and the unpopularity of Keir Starmer, which is proving to be a drag on support for Scottish Labour. The big question is whether the SNP will win an outright majority majority, something they think will lead to another independence referendum.
15: In other news, a third person's contracted suspected hantavirus after departing a cruise ship at the centre of an outbreak. The vessel's expected to dock in Tenerife on Sunday. Aston Villa are a step closer to winning their first major trophy in 30 years after thrashing Nottingham Forest 4-1 on aggregate to reach the Europa League final. Elsewhere, Crystal Palace are into their first ever European final in the Conference League. And Sir David Attenborough has been described as a true national treasure as the veteran broadcaster and conservationist turns 100 today.
10: I had rather thought that I would celebrate my 100th birthday quietly, but it seems that many of you have had other ideas.
15: His milestone will be marked with a live event at London's Royal Albert Hall later.
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15: A mix of sunny spells and showers across the UK today, warmer in the south with highs at around 19 Celsius. That's the latest. I'm Becky Cahill.
6: Now, going back to the decade that changed it all. Of the 1960s.

They are the Kinks. This is Greatest Hits Radio 60s Friday Breakfast. I'm Richard Allens, and it's just gone 8 o'clock. We're awash with money. We're calling it Mega May because Make Me a Winner in May, we've gone mega, offering not one but two chances to win life-changing cash every week in May. This afternoon is £300,000. I know. Somebody's going to win 300 grand after 5 o'clock. I'll take you one step closer next.

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Women had Mary Quant, The King's Road, The Paper Dress. Men, well, they had massive cravats.

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0: 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Here's the deal. Lines closed. 5 p.m. this afternoon. 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Imagine 300 grand in just a few hours' time. For your chance to win, you text cash to 61054 and don't leave this later. Do it now. Now is good.
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5: Long queues heading down a whole city centre this Friday morning between Barton and Hesel as the A15 Humber Bridge remains blocked due to bus fire at the Humberfield roundabout. And so in Worcestershire, just off the M5 at Junction 5 for Droitwich, as the A38 remains closed in both directions to recover this morning's overturned lorry at Wychbold. That's causing congestion now on the M5, back towards 6 for Worcester. And it's slow in Suffolk, heading to Blythburgh on the A12. An accident partially blocking the northbound carriageway as with the A145 at Henham Park. That's the latest. I'm Louisa Gale.
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0: mixing up the greatest hits of the 1960s. So, The Who, The Hollies and Sam Cooke. And give us a moment, one of the greatest from 1969, the year of On Her Majesty's Secret Service. Very silly Bond film. Mind you, they're all a bit silly, aren't they? Apollo 11 and Woodstock, and also Mama Cass. Yeah, Cass Elliot drops a good one. It's next, right after we hear what's happening at 8:30.
1: Reform are celebrating big council election gains across England this morning after what's been a terrible night for Labour. The Tories have also suffered heavy losses. The Lib Dems are celebrating what they're calling a record-breaking winning streak. Many results are yet to come in, while counting in elections for the Scottish and Welsh parliaments will begin later. Donald Trump insists a ceasefire remains in place in Iran despite an exchange of fire around the Strait of Hormuz. The US president says great damage has been done to Iranian forces and numerous boats are at the bottom of the sea. It seems we're making fewer visits to the shops as the Iran war impacts consumer confidence and sparks fears of soaring inflation. The British Retail Consortium says total UK footfall in England for March and April was down 3.9% on the same period last year. And Sir David Attenborough says he's completely overwhelmed by congratulations on his 100th birthday. The veteran broadcaster's been described as a true national treasure by the Prime Minister. That's the latest. I'm Becky Cahill.
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0: 1961, when Ben E. King gave us Stand By Me with the Tremolos and Mama Cass, the greatest hits of the 1960s. And our second selection is coming, well, soon, not long to go, Gareth Samuels in Abasok. And thank you for selecting one of Glen Campbell's greatest hits for a very good reason. This is where you come in. If you were around in the 1960s and you remember all these songs being brand new on your radio and hearing them for the first time, that must have felt great. And if all these old songs are new songs to you and you're hearing them for the first time, how does it feel now? Tell us all about it and we'll play it. 60s Selector, we call it. 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And Gareth, you've not got long.
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14: 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Travel news is next.
15: Hey there, it's your big McDonald's hunger calling. 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
16: 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Price and participation may vary. slow now in Edinburgh as you east on the M8. Breakdown partially blocking the carriageway as you approach Hermiston Gate at Junction 1. And queues heading down the Hull this morning as the A15 Humber Bridge is still blocked due to bus fire at the Humberfield roundabout. So in Worcestershire, just off the M5 at Junction 5 for Droitwich, an overturned lorry still closing the A38 at Whichbold. Congestion on the M5 back towards 6 for Worcester. And problems now in Surrey as you north on the A3. They're holding the traffic due to a vehicle fire between Burtham and Burnt Common. That's the latest. I'm Louisa Gale.
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1: People went crazy for Elmo, Big Bird, Cookie Monster, and the gang. 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
0: Can you tell me how to get to Sesame Street? And on your dance set record player, you are playing this.

0: greatest hits of the 1960s. Friday breakfast. I don't want to worry you, but have you seen the time? Very nearly 9 o'clock. Make Me a Winner is worth £300,000 and somebody will win it this afternoon just after five. Our second selection comes from Gareth Samuels in Abersock. Great record by Glen Campbell. And we have a bunch of songs for you if 9 o'clock in the morning gives you a chance to just chill and maybe draw breath. You've got everybody up and out, and you can plan the rest of your Friday and maybe your weekend as well. Bunch of songs for you, kicking off with the Beatles, right after this.
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30: Top stories this hour. Reformer celebrating big election gains across England this morning after what's been a terrible night for Labour. Nigel Farage's party's taken more than 380 seats so far, easily more than any other. In contrast, Labour lost control of 9 councils, including Hartlepool, Redditch, Otford and Exeter. Sir Keir Starmer's admitted the results are tough, but has hinted he won't be resigning. Here's Justice Minister Sarah Sackman.
31: I think what it shows is that the electorate, wherever
0: wherever they are in the country, are frustrated at the pace of change. It's that frustration at the lack of hope and at the lack of the pace of delivery that are meaning that they're turning to other parties.
30: The Tories have also suffered heavy losses, although they have snatched Westminster Council from Labour. The Lib Dems are celebrating what they're calling a record-breaking winning streak. They've taken control of authorities in Stockport and Portsmouth. Meanwhile, counts are just getting underway in the Welsh and Scottish Parliament elections. Our political editor Alan Smith is in Edinburgh for us.
1: SNP leader John Swinney set his sights on winning an outright majority. He thinks that will lead to another independence referendum. That's only ever been achieved in 2011, and something the Holyrood voting system isn't really designed to give you. Polling suggests they're well on course to win this election, but could fall short of their overall goal.
30: A third British person's contracted suspected hantavirus after departing a cruise ship at the centre of an outbreak. The vessel is expected to dock in Tenerife on Sunday. There will be an English side in all three European finals later this month. Aston Villa and Crystal Palace have made it through the semis of the Europa and Conference Leagues. And Sir David Attenborough is celebrating his 100th birthday today.
2: I've been completely overwhelmed by birthday greetings.
30: The Prime Minister's described him as a true national treasure while fondly remembering how he grew up watching the veteran broadcasters' programmes, didn't we all? A live event will be held at London's Royal Albert Hall later, marking the milestone.
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30: A mix of sunny spells and showers across the UK today. Warmer in the south with highs at around 19 Celsius. That's the latest. I'm Becky Cahill.
4: And now, more of the decade that changed everything across the UK. Good, good, good, good times. Of the 1960s.

More falsetto action from Lou Christie with The Seekers and The Beatles, the greatest hits of the 1960s. Just gone nine, it's Friday breakfast. Our final selection of the week is coming soon. Gareth Samuels in Abasok, thank you for selecting one of Glen Campbell's greatest hits. And for you, if this is that moment and you're thinking, shall I or shan't I? Make me a winner. We've gone mega in May, by which we mean we're giving you not one but two chances to win life-changing cash every week. This afternoon, it's £300,000. Somebody's going to win 300 grand just after 5 o'clock. If you'd like it to be you, or if you'd like to have a go at it, all you need to know is coming soon after I play the Shirelles, the Beach Boys, and Barry, Robin, and Morris.

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1: Now, it's £300,000 and somebody will win this just after 5 o'clock this afternoon. We do not do rollovers. 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Calls are charged at the standard rate. Over 18s only, this will happen. Lines close 5 o'clock. This afternoon. You just answer your phone to win £300,000 and we pay it straight into your account right after the call. That's why we're calling it Mega May. Yeah. For your chance to win, text cash to 61054. You've not got long. Do it now. Now is good.
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23: Welcome back to Costa Coffee's Iced Coffee Forecast. Here to update you on the week ahead. Today, there'll be unexpected adventures moving in from the east, with high chances of bumping into friends and conversations that go on longer than planned. Later this week, expect a refreshing iced coffee made for picnics with picky bits and nowhere to be until 6. Because whatever the weather, with a Costa iced coffee made with heart in hand, the summer moments we love last. Costa iced coffee, made for summer.
0: Slow now, northbound on the M1 through Bedfordshire. An accident has closed lane 1, Ashbridge Junction 14 for Milton.

0: Knightsbridge Junction 14 for Milton Keynes, and it remains slow in Surrey as you head north on the A3. A vehicle fire still closing lane between Burpham and Burnt Common. Problems in Worcestershire this morning, just off the M5 at Junction 5. Traffic is unable to access the M5 northbound at Wychbold due to an overturned lorry on the A38. And queues in Hull as the A15 Humber Bridge still closed heading out of the city on a bus fire at the Humberfield roundabout. That's the latest. I'm Louisa Gale.
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2: 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Of the 1960s.

The greatest hits of the 1960s with The Searchers, Marianne Faithfull and The Foundations. And you're selecting more of the music as well. Our final selection of this week comes from Gareth Samuels in Abbasoc. How are you, Gareth? Thank you for this one. Glenn Campbell. And Gareth says, just realised what a great guitarist Glenn Campbell was. Just like Duane Eddy. No mistaking Glenn's guitar. Glenn, before he started singing for a living, he was also a session player, guitarist, and he even played with the Beach Boys on some of their records as well. The guy is brilliant, and this is terrific.

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2: You broke my heart, 'cause I couldn't dance. You didn't even want me around. And now I'm back to let you know I can really shake 'em down.

0: Greatest Hits Radio 60s with the Contours and Glen Campbell singing Galveston as selected by Gareth Samuels in Abasok. Just realised what a great guitarist Glen was. Just like Dwayne Eddy, he says no mistaking Glen's guitar. They sounded quite similar. Exactly. Glen Campbell and Galveston, one of his greatest. Thank you for selecting that one, Gareth. As always, it's the songs from the 60s that rock your world all these years later that we're interested in. If you were around in the 60s and you remember them first time round when they were genuinely brand new, or if all these old songs are new songs to you and they're brand new, well, recently, tell us all about them. We'll play them. And yeah, get your favourite records on the radio next week. Richard@greatesthitsradio.co.uk. Gareth? Good one.
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17: Queues now northbound on the M1 in Bedfordshire. An overturned lorry and fuel spillage closing a lane between Junction 13 for Bedford up towards Milton Keynes at Junction 14. And it's slowing Gloucestershire on the A46. That's been closed from an accident between Nimlet and the Cold Ashton roundabout. Still problems in Worcestershire just off the M5 at Junction 5 for Droitwich. Traffic unable to access the M5 north from the A38 due to an overturned lorry at Wychbold. And it's still queuing out a hull as the A15 Humber Bridge remains blocked southbound from this morning's bus fire at the Humberfield roundabout.
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They made great records. The Temptations with Honey Bus and Chuck Berry, the greatest hits of the 1960s. And don't forget our new summer schedule. We've moved the furniture a little bit. Breakfast stays where it is. I'm Richard Allinson with you until 10. 10 o'clock, it's a shorter jukebox because 10:30, everyone stops for Popmaster. Kettle, tea, Popmaster, exactly. Daytimes with Rossi at 11. A later start for Alex Lester in the afternoon from 3. The Paul Gambaccini Hour is now every evening at 7 o'clock. And the 60s Jukebox continues at 8. The way we line up, Monday to Friday, right here. 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

0: Time to go time. I'm Richard Allinson. Thanks for sharing your breakfast. Do join us at the weekend on Greatest Hits Radio. Tomorrow, Top 10 till 10 in the morning from 9. And Sunday's Greatest Love Song, Sunday in the morning from 9. Look forward to your company then, if you can. I'm Richard Allinson. Enjoy your weekend. Jukebox on the way.
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24: Top stories this hour. Reformers celebrating big election gains across England this morning after what's been a terrible night for Labour.
25: The pattern that's emerging over the country is that Labour are being wiped out by Reform in many of their most traditional areas. And what you're going to see later on today is the Conservative Party being wiped out in their heartlands like Essex.
24: Nigel Farage there, whose party's won nearly 400 seats so far, easily more than any other. In contrast, Labour's lost control of 9 councils, including Hartlepool, Tamworth, Oxford and Southampton. Sir Keir Starmer's admitted the results are tough, but has hinted he's not planning on resigning.
26: And the voters have sent a message about the pace of change, how they want their lives improved. Labour's elected to meet those challenges, and I'm not going to walk away from those challenges and plunge the country into chaos.
24: The Tories have also suffered losses. The Lib Dems have gained Stockport and Portsmouth, hailing what they call a record-breaking winning streak. Meanwhile, counting's underway this morning in Scottish and Welsh Parliament elections. Our political editor in Edinburgh is Alan Smith. Alan, what do you think we're looking at today?
0: Well, I think we're in for a very long day. Obviously, a great deal of anticipation before the results come in. Then a huge flurry of results all the way through mid-afternoon. And really, by about tea time, we will know how the selection has gone for the SNP, whether or not they're going to win that outright majority, and we should get a clear idea of how big an impact reform has made.
24: Thanks, Alan. The UK Health Security Agency has confirmed a third British person has suspected hantavirus linked to a cruise ship outbreak. The vessel's making its way to Tenerife, where it's expected to dock on Sunday. And Sir David Attenborough has been described as a true national treasure as the veteran broadcaster and conservationist hits a biggie today.
2: I had rather thought that I would celebrate my 100th birthday quietly, but it seems that many of you have had other ideas.
24: Yep, the milestone will be marked with a big live event at London's Royal Albert Hall later.
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24: A mix of sunny spells and showers across the UK today. Warmer in the south with highs at around 19 Celsius. That's the latest. I'm Becky Cahill.
23: 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The good times of the 1960s.

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0: 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In 10

0: Here we go with today's Pop Master. And first today from Norwich, we have Karen Northfield. Hello, Karen.
1: Hi, Ken. How are you?
0: I'm very well. How are you?
1: I'm very well, thank you.
0: Pleased to hear that. Are you working today?
1: No, I've got a day off today.
0: Not too bad. So what are you doing with that day? Anything exciting?
1: Going to Cromer to see my daughter, Nicola.
0: Oh, Rob, lovely. I love it.
1: Sunny Cromer.
0: A seaside trip to Cromer. That'll be lovely. Yes. Yeah. When you are working, what's the job you do?
1: I actually work for a small non-profit housing association, so we provide social housing for the over 60s.
0: Oh, brilliant. Well done. That's great stuff. And when you enjoy yourself out and about, what do you get up to?
1: I like going to gigs, reading. I'm going to see Skunk and Nancy next month.
0: Oh, Mar, that's fantastic. Oh, so, great stuff. Yeah.
1: So,
0: you do get around, don't you? Fantastic.
1: I do. Right.
0: Well, yeah, of course, we wouldn't expect anything less, right? Karen, here's the bonus choice today. Long songs or palindromic pop? So, long songs or palindromic pop?
1: I'll go for long songs, please.
0: Yes, right. Okay, let's try those and see what comes up. Usual score for you is?
1: zero. I don't know, sort of average. Just to get a score would be good, to
0: right.
1: be honest.
0: Well, we'll get you something. Don't you worry. You'll have a score at the end of this. There's no doubt.
1: Okay.
0: Wish you the very best of luck, Karen. And
1: thank
0: here
1: you.
0: They come. A View to a Kill is the title of a top 10 hit in the mid-80s for which group?
1: Duran Duran.
0: There's 3 points right away, okay? Now,
1: thank you.
0: The multi-platinum album by Alanis Morissette is called Jagged Little What?
1: Pill.
0: Pill, correct. 3 more points. Now a 6-point bonus question on long songs. In 1974, the song you're about to hear became the only top 40 hit for a group whose vocalist was Paul Carrack. Name

0: Name the group, please.
1: No, sorry, come blank.
0: Don't worry. They were called Ace. Ace.
1: Oh, okay.
0: Now, the song Leave Right Now was number one in 2003 for which singer? Leave Right Now.
1: Yeah,
0: it was. No. Okay, Will Young. Will Young had that one. In which year were these three songs all top 10 hits? Everybody Dance by Chic, Let's All Chant by the Michael Zega Band, and Because the Night by the Patti Smith Group. Which year?
1: 82?
0: A little earlier than that, I'm afraid. 78. It was 78. Here's a bonus question for you. Long songs. Bananarama had a hit in 1991 with this cover of a Doobie Brothers song. What's the title of this?

0: Bananarama covering the Doobie Brothers. What's the title?
1: No, sorry.
0: Not getting that? Okay. It was right. Long Train Running. Long Train right. Running. Released in 1981, the song Easier Said Than Done became the first top 40 hit early the following year for which group?
1: Can you repeat the question,
0: please? Yeah, sure. Easier Said Than Done became a hit in 1982. First hit for the which group?
1: No,
0: time's gone, I'm afraid. Yeah, Shack Attack were the group. Okay, next one. What boy did the Charlatans sing about on the group's top five hit in 1997? Something boy.
1: Hometown?
0: No, that wasn't them, I'm afraid. North Country Boy was the title.
1: Right,
0: I'm rubbish. No. You've got points. That sort of thing. Here's another bonus question. You might get some on this. You're going to hear part of the chorus of a top five song called All Night Long. It was the first hit of the 80s for which group?

0: Name the group, please.
1: No.
0: Okay.
1: There.
0: It was Rainbow who had that one.
1: Right.
0: Right, one more. The group, The Mixtures, made its only top 40 appearance in the early 70s with which top three song? The Mixtures. Well, it was the Pushbike song. So, you got the first two questions right there, Karen. Not too bad. 6 points then. That's where we got to. However, well, it's not zero. Put it that way. You've done all right. You got two right. That's fine.
1: Thanks, Ken.
0: Well, let's see what happens next. Martin Wright will be joining us.

0: The Police. Can't stand losing you.
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0: So, for round two, we're off to Northampton to meet Martin Wright. Hello, Martin.
1: Good morning, Ken.
0: You all right?
1: Yes, thank you. You?
0: Yeah,
1: I'm fine.
0: Good.
1: Are you good?
0: Yeah, I'm absolutely fine. Thank you very much indeed. You are retired these days, aren't you?
1: I am indeed, yes.
0: What was it you did?
1: I did 37 years at Royal Mail.
0: All right, you've earned your retirement then, definitely. 37 years at the Royal Mail. So what do you do with your time these days?
1: I love going to gigs, I love music. I like going watching banger racing.
0: All right. Does that go on near you?
1: Yeah, I'm going tomorrow to Milton Hall.
0: Oh, yeah, Milton Hall. Right, good. So a bit of a weekend event, is it?
1: It is, yeah.
0: Yeah, good. You don't take part, of course.
1: No, I don't take part, no. Too old for that.
0: Well, yeah, and it's a bit expensive on cars too, isn't it? Yeah.
1: Yeah.
0: The gig's good to see. Who do you enjoy seeing?
1: Thin Lizzy is my all-time favourite group.
0: Ah, yeah.
1: I went to see the Phil Lynott Celebration concert in Dublin in January. That was brilliant.
0: Oh, I'll bet it was. Yeah, that would be fantastic. What a guitarist Phil was. What a guitarist.
1: Yeah, 4 hours of Thin Lizzy music. Fantastic.
0: Can you do much better than that? I don't think so. That's great. Right. Okay, let's have a look at your bonus questions, Martin. Let's see what we offer today. It's palindromic pop or all things bright and beautiful. All things bright and beautiful or palindromic pop.
1: Palindromic pop, please.
0: Excellent. Right. Let's see what we get there. Good for you. Okay, target of 6 today. It's not, you know, the biggest target ever, but some days it can be a bit tough to hit some difficult questions. Wish you the best of luck. And here they come. Cher, Chrissie Hynde and Nena Cherry were the three vocalists on which 1995 number one?
1: Love Build a Bridge.
0: Love Can Build a Bridge. That's it. 3 points. The song Down Under was number one in the 80s for which Australian group?
1: Men at Work.
0: That's right. Now, a bonus question. Palindromic pop. ABBA have a palindromic group name, but this top 10 hit of theirs has a palindromic title. What is it called?

0: title that?
1: SOS.
0: It's SOS, it is, yes. In 1990, Jason Donovan reached the top 10, singing about the rhythm of the what?
1: No, I'm going to pass on that one.
0: All right, it was the rhythm of the rain. In 1975, the song Mama Never Told Me became the first top 40 hit for which American family group?
1: Jackson's.
0: Sorry, no, it was Sister Sledge. Sister Sledge. Right, bonus question coming now. Palindromic pop, Kylie Minogue had a top 10 hit in 2007 with this song called Wow. But which singer had a top 20 hit in 1979 with a different song also called Wow?

0: Kylie Minogue with her Wow in 2007. Which singer had a top 28 in 79 with a different song called Wow?
1: Kate Bush.
0: Kate Bush, yes, it was. In which year were these three songs all top 10 hits? Get Back by the Beatles with Billy Preston, Behind a Painted Smile by the Isley Brothers, and The Boxer by Simon and Garfunkel.
1: 69.
0: Exactly right. Very good. Right on the nose. 1969. 3 points. Bat Dance is the title of a top five hit in 1989 for which American artist?
1: Prince.
0: That's Prince, yes. And now, a bonus question. Palindromic Pop. In 1997, U2 released a number one album simply called Pop. This number one, called Discotheque, was the first of five singles taken from that album in that year. Can you name any one of the other four?

0: U2, their album Pop, name me any of the other four singles from the album that year.
1: The Fly?
0: No, sorry. You could have had Staring at the Sun, Last Night on Earth, Please, and If God Will Send His Angels. They were all from that album. Right, one more. The singer Patrick Hernandez had his only hit in the summer of 1979 with which top 10 song?
1: Born to be Alive.
0: That's the very one. Born to be Alive. Good round for you there, Martin. 27 points. All right?
1: Yeah, that'll do. That's great. Yeah,
0: that's a good score. Well done, sir. Well done. Right. You're through to 3 and 10. So wait there just for a moment while we say bad luck. Not your day today, I'm afraid, Karen.
2: No, it really wasn't. Shocking.
0: No, not shocking. But never mind. Never mind. You're going to be getting a lovely T-shirt from us. Hope that'll be good for you.
2: Thank you very much.
0: And, of course, 30 seconds of shout-out time beginning right now.
2: Right, well, they've probably disowned me now, but hi to my wonderful children, Nicola, Andrew and Evie, my son-in-laws, Richard and Aaron, my grandchildren, Jasmine, Katie, Ryan, Jack and Kiki, everyone at Norwich Housing Society, the Lincoln Loonies, the Killer Tomatoes, all at Rude Boys Tattoo Studio, everyone at Hometown House in Cromer, and anyone who knows me.
0: Nicely done. Lovely to talk to you, Karen. Hope you have a fabulous weekend. All the best now. Bye.
2: Thank you. Bye.
0: That's Karen Northfield. She's from Norwich. And so it's Martin Wright from Northampton. Martin, it's time for 3 and 10. Ready?
1: Yeah, I am.
0: Here we go. Today, please, the titles of 3 UK single chart hits. 4.
3: 3 and 10.
0: Fine Young Cannibals.
1: Ever Fall in Love with Someone?
0: Yes.
1: Suspicious Minds?
0: Yes.
1: Johnny. Come.
0: I think we'll let you have that one. Yeah, I think we'll let you. Johnny, Come Home. Yeah, you got it. You got the Johnny in just at the 10 seconds, so that's fine. We'll let you have that. It's a Friday. Come on. Yeah, yeah. Johnny, Come Home. You could have also had She Drives Me Crazy, Good Thing, and, there's not that many. 12 only on the list. So, well done. You got your 3 and 10, so you've got a smart speaker and a 12-month subscription to Greatest Hits Radio Premium. Well done. Congratulations.
1: Fantastic. Thank
0: you. There you go. Good stuff. Right, Martin, your 30 seconds of shout-out begins right now.
1: To my children, Gemma, Barrie, Amy, Greg and Megan, my 11 grandchildren, Lauren, Molly, Aaron, Amelie, Ethan, Mia, Aidan, Jake, Charlie, Ellie and Betty, plus the one great-grandchild on the way, all at Crash Corner, all at Aftermath and TWT, Keep Up the Battle, and anyone else that knows me.
0: There you are. 11 grandchildren. You are a busy family. Well, wonderful to talk to you today, and great effort, Martin. Thanks for being on. All the best.
1: Thank you, Ken. Great to talk to you. Thank you.
0: All the best now. Cheers. That's Martin Wright of Northampton. He's got his 12-month subscription to Greatest Hits Radio Premium and his smart speaker. You could have yours. You must get your entry into us first, please. 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

Bam! I'm your man. Eddie has texted to say, I've had quite a good week on Popmaster, a couple of 27s earlier in the week. And when I heard palindromic pop, I was hoping for a palindromic wow for my score for this morning. Well, it did turn out palindromic, unfortunately. It was a dud.

0: 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And a little respect.
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26: Top stories this hour. The Prime Minister's vows to fight on as Labour Party leader despite a crushing night of results in local council elections across England.
27: We need to inject that hope and convince people that things can and will get better. And that's why in coming days I'll set out the further steps that we will take.
28: Are you going to stand as Prime Minister at the next general election?
27: Yes. It was a five-year term I was elected to do. I intend to see that through.
26: Sir Keir Starmer's party has lost control of 9 local authorities, including Oxford, Tameside and Dexter. The big winners up to now are Reform UK, who've scooped almost 400 seats, but only have control of 2 councils. Leader Nigel Farage says we're seeing an historic shift in British politics.
29: We've been so used to thinking about politics in terms of left and right, and yet what Reform are able to do is to win in areas that have always been conservative, but equally, we're proving in a big way we can win in areas that Labour have dominated, frankly, since the end of World War One.
26: Despite losses elsewhere, the Conservatives have won back control of Westminster Council from Labour, and the Lib Dems have picked up gains, winning control of Portsmouth and Stockport. Votes are now being counted for the parliamentary elections in Scotland and Wales. A third British person's contracted suspected hantavirus after departing a cruise ship at the centre of an outbreak. The vessel is expected to dock in Tenerife on Sunday. The chief executive of Southeast Water has announced he's stepping down just a week after the group's chairman quit. David Hinton will stay in his post over the summer while a replacement is found. A report by MPs recently said they had no confidence in the company's leadership after major supply outages in Kent and Sussex. And the Prince of Wales has sent his best to National Treasure and broadcaster David Attenborough.
0: Happy 100th, David. Cannot believe it's your 100th birthday. Everything you do continues to inspire me.
26: William features in a video on the Earthshot Prize's socials. There'll be a big live event at London's Royal Albert Hall to mark Sir David's milestone later.
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26: A mix of sunny spells and showers across the UK today. Warmer in the south with highs at around 19 Celsius. That's the latest. I'm Becky Cahill.
2: And now, more of the decade that changed everything across the UK. Good, good, good, good times. Of the 1960s.

Good morning. This is Rossi. Friday morning, and I'll take you into Friday afternoon. And we kickstarted this morning with the Chiffons. He's So Fine, Dusty Springfield, and You Don't Have to Say You Love Me, and the Hollies there, and Jennifer Eccles from 1968. Would you, Adam and Eve? Right. How did you get on with Pop Master this morning? Did you score all the marks and all the bonus points as well? Yes. Weekday mornings from 10 o'clock with Ken Bruce. And of course, he will be back on Monday morning between 10 o'clock and 11. Pop Master, the all-important Pop Master, of course, at 10:30. Right, music coming up from Desmond Dekker and the Aces. John Layton plays in just a second. Johnny, Remember Me, right after The Who. This is My Generation on Greatest Hits Radio 60s.

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1: Good morning, this is Rossi, and someone this afternoon is going to get a call that'll change their life forever to the better of £300,000. Yep, it's all part of Make Me a Winner's Mega May. 300 grand will be won this afternoon, and it could be you. You need to be in the draw. 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We'll also find the rules for this network competition. Or call this number to enter 034-342-8207. Calls charged at a standard rate. You must be over 18 to play. The lines close this afternoon at 5pm. Shortly after, a number will be selected at random, and we'll call that number. If it's you, please answer. And if you do, you will be pleased, because you'll have just won 300 grand, of which we will transfer into your bank account from ours shortly after the call. Get yourself in the draw. Text the word cash. Send it to 61054. Good luck with that. And stand by for Manfred Mann's semi-detached Suburban Mr. James from 1966 next.
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Aretha Franklin and You Make Me Feel Like a Natural Woman. Cliff Richard and congratulations, his Eurovision Song Contest entrant from 1968. Not long to go to Eurovision. And we played you Manfred Mann with that wonderful song title, Semi-Detached Suburban Mr. James. Now, there's a song title and a half. At what point did they come up with that song title? But it's a great song all the while. Hope you're well. This is Rossi taking you into Friday afternoon, still Friday morning. And on the way, maybe a little bit of a survey or a Rossi riddle. Hi to Keely Mallon, who's in Bolton, enjoying Greatest Hits Radio 60s of an afternoon and loving the new lineup. Is there any chance at some point, could you play In the Ghetto by Elvis Presley? I know that's your favourite song, Rossi, by the King of Rock and Roll. You know what? I promise to get that on sometime between now and 12 midday. On the way, we got Davey, D, Dozy, Beak, Mick and Titch after this one-hit wonder from 1969. Zegger and Evans in the year 2525. In-

0: The legend of Xanadu. Dave D, Dozy, Biggie, Mick and Titch together from 1968 here on Greatest Hits Radio 60s. Right, here's a little Rossi riddle to get you thinking, just to get the old grey matter moving this Friday morning, if it's not already. What's got a heart but it never beats? What's got a heart but it never beats? It doesn't beat. So what is it that is a heart that doesn't beat? Answer on the way very soon. So too are the Apple Jacks, the aforementioned Elvis Presley in the ghetto. For Keely Mallon, who's got us on in Bolton this morning, that'll happen in just a couple of moments. Right after the Kinks, they play next with the dedicated follower of fashion.
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1: Great to hear that again from 1964, the Apple Jackson, Tell Me When, and Elvis Presley in the Ghetto. Good to hear that again as well. My name is Rossi, here till 3 o'clock this afternoon, and then the Dark Lord will be here, taking you from Friday afternoon into Friday evening. And yes, we did ask you the little question before, little Rossi riddle, to get you thinking, what has got a heart but doesn't beat? If you were thinking a cabbage, then well done to you. A cabbage, of course, a heart of a cabbage, but it doesn't beat, obviously. I tell you what does beat, Mamas and Papas and Dedicated to the One I Love. That'll play right after the Supremes and Stop in the Name of Love here on Greatest Hits Radio 60s.

0: Good times, great memories. This is Greatest Hits Radio 60s. My name is Rossi, and today someone will win big. In just over 5 hours, Mega May continues. So good luck with that. Details, if you've missed it, coming up after 12 midday. Alison Barnes in Headingley in West Yorkshire. Friday afternoon at some time between 12 and 2, is there any possibility you could give me a little mention and play the wonderful McCoys in Hang On Sloopy from 1965, I understand. Yeah, you're absolutely right. It was 1965 when that was a hit. That will feature at some point in the next hour after the news next at 12 midday.
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12: top stories this hour. The Prime Minister says he's not going to quit as Labour leader despite major losses for his party in local elections across England.
14: The voters have sent a message about the pace of change, how they want their lives improved. I was elected to meet those challenges, and I'm not going to walk away from those challenges and plunge the country into chaos.
12: Sir Keir Starmer's party has lost control of 9 councils so far. The Tories have also suffered losses. It's Nigel Farage's party coming up trumps.
16: The pattern that's emerging over the country is that Labour are being wiped out by reform in many of their most traditional areas. And what you're going to see later on today is the Conservative Party being wiped out in their heartlands.
12: Reform have won close to 400 seats so far. The Lib Dems have gained Stockport and Portsmouth. Meanwhile, counting's underway this lunchtime in Scottish and Welsh Parliament elections. Our political editor in Edinburgh is Alan Smith. Alan, what do you think we're looking at today?
17: Well, I think we're in for a very long day. Obviously, a great deal of anticipation before the results come in. Then a huge flurry of results all the way through mid-afternoon. And really, by about tea time, we will know how the selection has gone for the SNP. Whether or not they're going to win that outright majority, and we should get a clear idea of how big an impact reform has made.
12: Thanks, Alan. In other news, it's been confirmed a third British person has suspected hantavirus linked to a cruise ship outbreak. The vessel's making its way to Tenerife, where it's expected to dock on Sunday. Southeast Water has lost a second board member, with Chief Executive David Hinton confirming he will step down. This comes a week after the group's chairman also quit. And Sir David Attenborough has been described as a true national treasure as the veteran broadcaster and conservationist. Hits a biggie.
20: I had rather thought that I would celebrate my 100th birthday quietly, but it seems that many of you have had other ideas.
12: Yep, the milestone will be marked with a big live event at London's Royal Albert Hall later.
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12: A mix of sunny spells and showers across the UK today. Warmer in the south with highs at around 19 Celsius. That's the latest. I'm Becky Cahill.
23: Now, going back to the decade that changed it all. Of the 1960s.

Into Friday afternoon we go with another Greatest Hits Radio 60s triple play, The Beach Boys, Good Vibrations, Hey Baby, by Bruce Chanel and the Fab Four there in something from 1969. So another weekend beckons, and heading home a little bit later on to see family and friends. No doubt I'll bump into a couple of old schoolmates. So it's always typical when I go back to Ireland. You know, I'm only there for a couple of days, but I will OD on carbohydrates. Bread and potatoes and bread and more bread with potatoes every time I go home. Right then, music coming up from the McCoys, as promised. I did say to Alison Barnes and heading me, I'd get that on. Cilla Black in just a moment, right after the Four Tops and Standing in the Shadows of Love here on Greatest Hits Radio 60s.

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1: Good afternoon, this is Rossi, and there's £300,000 currently in our bank account. 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Any which way, someone will win 300 grand this afternoon. You need to be in the draw to get that all-important Make Me a Winner call. 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I call this number 034-342-82-017. Calls are charged at a standard rate. You must be over 18 to play. Lines close this afternoon at 5, and shortly after we'll pick a number at random. If you're in the draw and your number's picked, we'll call you. That we promise. All you need to do is answer. If you do answer your phone and it's us, you've just won £300,000. We'll pay it straight into your bank account after we hang up. So get yourself in the draw. Text the word cash. Send that to 61054. I bid you good luck and stand by for the Stones and Painted Black from 1966. Next.
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Cliff Bennett on the Rebel Rousers and Got to Get You Into My Life and Sam Cooke. Change is Gonna Come and the Rolling Stones, Painted Black from 1966. Here on Greatest Hits Radio 60s, the home of the Paul Gambaccini Hour. Back at 7 o'clock tonight, indeed, where Gambo handpicks, cherry picks his greatest hits from the 1960s and plays them for you as well. Always a wonderful listen of an evening, Monday to Friday. Right, I've got a little bit of a, another Rossi riddle to get you thinking, coming soon. So too is Stevie Wonder, the Jimi Hendrix Experience now. This is All Along the Watchtower on Greatest Hits Radio 60s.

0: I was made to love her. It is Stevie Wonder on Greatest Hits Radio 60s. Not long to go till someone gets that all-important Make Me a Winner. Mega May calls. Someone is going to win big later on this afternoon after 5 p.m. Now, have a little listen to this. What grows down as it grows up? And it's not a tree, by the way. Ran this one past my wife, Emma. A tree. Definitely a tree. Nope, we're not looking for a tree. What grows down as it grows up? Answer coming very soon. So too is Mary Hopkin, the marvelous one, Marvin Gaye, and the Four Seasons Ragdoll plays next.
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Marvin Gaye, Too Busy Thinking About My Baby on a Friday afternoon on Greatest Hits Radio 60s. Hello, this is Rossi, along till 3 o'clock this afternoon. It's good to be here. Thank you for joining me. And now you found me from the morning into the afternoon. Tell your friends. Right, I gave you something to think about. What grows down as it grows up? Well, if you're thinking a duck or a goose, then you'd have been correct. So, yeah, it's duck down that we use for pillows and quilts, etc., etc., or goose down. So, yeah, as the duck or goose grows up, it also grows down. Well done if you managed to work that out. Crispin St. Peter's is coming up, and You Were On My Mind after the Zombies. She's Not There. 1964 the year. Where else? Only on Greatest Hits Radio 60s.

0: You Were On My Mind, Greatest Hits Radio 60s. That's Crispin St. Peter's from 1966. So the Dark Lord is here from 3 o'clock this afternoon, Alex Lester. And after 5, someone will win big. Indeed they will. Jason McEntee, hello to you in Dumfries. Thanks for the email. Rossi at greatesthitsradio.co.uk. Yeah, he has entered and he's hoping to win Mega May. Then get that call after 5 today. He's also hoping for a little bit of Nancy and Frank Sinatra and Something Stupid. Hey, thank you very much for the email, Jason McAtee. I have a funny feeling that will feature as part of a triple play after the news next at 1.
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15: 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The latest weather follows a news update next.
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25: Top stories this hour. The Prime Minister says he's not going to walk away despite major losses for his party in local elections.
26: We need to inject that hope and convince people that things can and will get better. And that's why in coming days I'll set out the further steps that we will take.
25: As results continue to come in across parts of England, we're seeing major Labour losses and reform gains. Party leaders have been reacting to the results across England. Our political correspondent Tom Claybourne has been getting the latest from them.
27: It's shaping up to be a tough day for Kemi Badenoch's Conservatives too, who are down over 170 seats.
28: To those candidates and councillors who stood and who did not win, I am sorry.
27: Meanwhile, Nigel Farage has plenty to be cheerful about. His party are up three councils and expecting to take more seats as results pour in.
29: What's happened is a truly historic shift in British politics.
27: And this is all before things kick off in Wales and Scotland. We're expecting parliamentary results on who will hold power there throughout the afternoon.
25: Health officials have confirmed there's now a third case of suspected Hanta virus linked to an outbreak on a cruise ship. The UK Health Security Agency says two British people have been confirmed as having the disease. A man will appear before magistrates later charged with threatening Andrew Mountbatten Windsor near the Sandringham estate in Norfolk. The former prince was walking his dogs when the alleged incident took place. The chief executive of South East Waters announced he's stepping down just a week after the group's chairman quit. David Hinton will stay in his post over the summer as they replace him. A report by MPs recently said they had no confidence in the company's leadership after major supply issues in Kent and Sussex. And the Prince of Wales has sent his best to National Treasure and broadcaster David Attenborough.
30: Happy 100th, David. Cannot believe it's your 100th birthday.
25: There'll be a big live event at London's Royal Albert Hall to mark the milestone later.
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25: Cloudy across the north with some heavy showers for parts of northern England. Elsewhere, sunny spells. That's the latest. I'm Alex Richardson.
15: Now, more of the generation and the songs that changed pop music forever. Of the 1960s.

A song that would be Christmas number one in the UK in 2001, as covered, of course, by Robbie Williams and Nicole Kidman. Love that record. It's Nancy Sinatra and Frank Sinatra together in Something Stupid. We played you The Ronettes and Baby, I Love You, another song covered in the early 1980s. In fact, 1980, it was the Ramones that had a hit with that. And Obladi Oblada, Life Goes On, penned by the Fab Four, performed brilliantly by Scotland's Marmalade. So, coming up then, I'm going to give you a little Rossi survey to get you thinking. Those details you need to get that all-important Make Me a Winner call a little bit later. And another triple play beckons with The Searchers and Cream, Sunshine of Your Love, plays after Helen Shapiro here on Greatest Hits Radio 60s.

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1: 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I call this number to play 034-342-8217. Calls are charged at a standard rate. You must be over 18. Lines close this afternoon at 5 o'clock and shortly after a number will be selected at random. We will read it, we will dial it. If you get the call after 5 today and it's us calling you and you answer, then start to celebrate big time because you'll have just won £300,000, of which that'll be transferred from our bank account into yours as soon as we say tally-ho and hang up. So get yourself in the draw and in with a chance of winning all that lovely money. Text the word cash and send it to 61054. Good luck with that and stand by. From 1969 next, one of the best from the Isley Brothers is about to play.
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Friday afternoon, this is Rossi, and this is Greatest Hits Radio 60s. We're all about that wonderful decade that gave us so much. Yep, the swinging decade of the 1960s. And we played you the Isley Brothers, Behind a Painted Smile, Neil Sedaka, Happy Birthday, My Little Sweet 16, and the Turtles, Happy Together. Little survey coming up very, very soon. And I promised to do this the other day, and then I ended up doing something else. It involves chewing gum, by the way, and why we're dropping in sales. More on that in just a little bit. Paul Jones, High Time, plays after the Young Rascals. This is Groovin' on a Friday afternoon on Greatest Hits Radio 60s.

0: Mr. PJ, Paul Jones, and High Time on Greatest Hits Radio 60s. Indeed it is. And this is Rossi. Hope you are having a lovely Friday afternoon. Right, there's been a 15% drop in chewing gum sales in the UK. But why? Why is this happening? There's been a 15% drop in chewing gum sales across the UK. But there's a reason behind this. What is that reason? Answer soon. So too is Jan and Dean and Sandy Shaw. Puppet on a String from 1967. Next up, it's Wayne Fontana and the Mindbenders, and it's The Game of Love from 1965.
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Surf City by Jan and Dean on Greatest Hits Radio 60s. With me, Rossi. I give a little Rossi survey to think about. There's been a 15% drop in chewing gum sales in the UK for a very good reason. And you know what it is? When we get to supermarket or shop checkouts, we're so engrossed in our smartphones and our mobile phones, we're not looking up to see what's on the counter, which is normally sort of sweets and mini bars of chocolate or chewing gum. As a result, there's been a 15% slump in chewing gum sales across the UK. Sure, you couldn't make it up. Right then, music on the way from Jefferson Airplane, Somebody to Love, right after Wilson Pickett. This is Mustang Sally on a Friday afternoon on Greatest Hits Radio 60s.

0: Jefferson Airplane and Somebody to Love from 1967, indeed. And if you want to drop me a little email at any time, Rossi, R-O-S-S-I-E, Rossi at greatesthitsradio.co.uk. Tracy Matthews in Bangor and County Down in Northern Ireland. Lovely to hear you on Greatest Hits Radio 60s of an afternoon, Rossi. Any chance of a shout out on Friday? And could you possibly play the brilliant Drifters Up on the Roof? Definitely got to be one of my favourite songs from that swinging decade, the 1960s. Yeah, we'll get that on for you after the news next at 2 o'clock.
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24: Top stories this hour. Reform UK leader Nigel Farage has described England's local election results as a truly historic shift in British politics, as his party gained hundreds of seats across the country, whilst the Prime Minister says he's not going to quit despite major losses.
25: We need to inject that hope and convince people that things can and will get better, and that's why in coming days I'll set out the further steps that we will take.
24: Green Party leader Zach Polanski says the government's to blame for Labour's losses.
26: The Labour Party, since they got into office, have continued austerity. They tried to cut disability benefits. We had more children going into poverty for far too long.
24: Elsewhere, Tory leader Kemi Badenoch insists there are signs of renewal for the Conservatives despite losses. Lib Dem leader Saed Davey says taking control of Portsmouth and Stockport shows voters wanted an alternative that's not one of extremes. In Scotland and Wales, voters have been electing their parliaments. The first result in from Scotland was a hold for the Lib Dems on the Orkney Islands. In Wales, Labour's bracing itself for a historic defeat. Our reporter Claire Bodes at the count in Ceredigion.
0: It's set to be a very nervous wait for the First Minister, Eluned Morgan, today. Chatting to Labour earlier, they said the three main issues that have been coming up on the doorsteps have been the NHS, the economy and immigration, despite the Welsh Government having very little power over that particular issue. Meanwhile, Plaid and Reform are in better moods here. Both parties are expected to do very well across the country.
24: Elsewhere in the UK, Health Security Agency says a third British person has suspected Hansa virus linked to a cruise ship outbreak. The vessel's making its way to Tenerife. The King and Queen are among well-wishers to share a birthday message celebrating Sir David Attenborough turning 100 today. A special concert will take place at the Royal Albert Hall tonight to celebrate. And staff at a zoo in Hampshire say they're fully committed to the continuing search for a runaway capybara who went missing back in March. Marwell Zoo say the last reported sighting of Samba was on Wednesday.
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24: Cloudy across the north with some heavy showers for parts of northern England. Elsewhere, sunny spells. That's the latest. I'm Alex Richardson.
1: And now, more of the decade that changed everything. Across the UK. Good times. Of the 1960s.

up and running for another hour of the greatest hits of the 1960s. Started with Manfred Mann and If You Gotta Go, Go Now. We played you Lulu, Boom Bang A Bang. Another Eurovision Song Contest entrant from 69. Well, I think there's a three-way draw for the number one position. And MN Corner, Bend Me, Shape Me Any Way You Want Me. Tracy Matthews sent us a little email requesting the song I'm about to play for you now from 1962. The Drifters Up on the Roof will be followed by Cliff Richard in the Shadows and the Dave Clark Five all on the way.

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1: 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We'll also find the rules for this network competition. I call this number to play 034-342-82017. Calls are charged at a standard rate. You must be over 18. Lines close this afternoon at 5 o'clock. And shortly after, a number will be selected at random. We will read it. We will dial it. If you get the call after 5 today and it's us calling you and you answer, then start to celebrate big time because you'll have just won £300,000, of which that'll be transferred from our bank account into yours as soon as we say tally-ho and hang up. So get yourself in the draw and in with a chance of winning all that lovely money. Text the word cash and send it to 61054. Good luck with that.
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3: 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Of the 1960s.

Someday we'll be together. Diana Ross and the Supremes, Chris Farlow and Out of Time and the Birds. Hey, Mr. Tambourine Man. Loving that, yep. The Dark Lord, Alex Lester, will be here from 3 o'clock this afternoon, taking you from Friday afternoon into Friday evening. By the time he's done and dusted, someone will have had that all-important Make Me a Winner Mega May call. Right. What's coming up then? We're going to talk boring things, okay? Things that bore us, like traffic jams and being kept on hold and train delays. But what do you reckon has come out at number one? Answer coming up very, very soon.

0: Rolling Stones, It's All Over Now, and the Tremolos, and Silence Indeed, It's Golden. Survey out this week, things that keep Boris is being stuck in traffic jams is boring and frustrating. Being kept on hold, I think more frustrating than boring, but it can be. And train delays, I've had one or two of those in my time. But what is the number one thing that bores us the most? In accordance to this new survey, apparently it is party political broadcasts. Party political broadcasts. I switch off immediately when I hear the words, let me be clear. Let me be clear. When I hear those words, I just go, not interested. What I am interested in, by the way, is Ike and Tina Turner, River Deep Mountain High, and the brilliant Ray Charles hit the road, Jack. They're all on the way here on Greatest Hits Radio 60s.
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the Moody Blues and Go Now, and I shan't. I've still got a couple of greatest hits to play from the 1960s before I hand over to the Dark Lord at 3 o'clock today. Of course, Alex Lester between 3 o'clock and 7. 7 o'clock tonight, the Paul Gambaccini Hour, where Gambo cherry picks greatest hits from the 1960s, plays you those songs and tells you the story about the songs as well. Always a wonderful listen. Fancy a trip down Scarborough Fair? Simon and Garfunkel coming up in just a second or two, right after Jerry and the Pacemakers. 1963 the year, and how do you do it? This is Greatest Hits Radio 60s.

0: Well, that's just about it for me. Done and dusted for a Friday and another week. I'll be back at 11 o'clock on Monday morning here on Greatest Hits Radio 60s. Obviously, if you wake up nice and early of a weekday, you'll find me on Greatest Hits Radio. Yeah, our sister station playing the biggest songs of the 70s, 80s and 90s. But it's the Dark Lord who's good to go to take you from Friday afternoon into Friday evening. Yeah, Alex Lester is up after the news next at 3. I insist you have a fabulous weekend.
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21: The top stories this hour. Nigel Farage has called it a historic shift in British politics as reform make gains in local elections in England. Labour's lost control of multiple local authorities. Sir Keir Starmer says he'll continue as Prime Minister.
22: We need to inject that hope and convince people that things can and will get better. And that's why in coming days I'll set out the further steps that we will take.
21: The Conservatives have also lost seats, but leader Kemi Badenoch says they're coming back and will win lost seats again. The Lib Dems are now in power in six local authorities. Results from Scotland and Wales are coming in this afternoon as voters have been electing their parliaments. Our Scottish political editor Alan Smith's giving us his take on the results in so far.
10: Well, certainly things, the early results suggest things are going the way of the SNP. John Swinney set his sights on an outright majority at this election because he thinks that will secure another independence referendum. If they're to do that, they need to hold on to what they've already got and win a few seats. And they've done that this afternoon. They've picked up Shetland, which had been a Lib Dem seat since 1999, but it's gone the way of the SNP.
21: Elsewhere today, a man's denied using threatening, abusive or insulting words or behaviour towards the King's brother in Norfolk. Andrew Mountbatten Windsor was approached while walking his dogs. Alex Jenkinson also pleaded not guilty to a charge over a separate incident involving another man in King's Lynn. A 47-year-old man's appeared in court charged with attempted murder over an attack at a police station in County Armagh. Dissident Republicans claim responsibility for the incident when a delivery driver was hijacked and forced to drive a pipe bomb to the site. A third British national has been diagnosed with suspected hantavirus linked to a cruise ship outbreak. Health officials say they're on a remote South Atlantic island. And the Prince of Wales has sent his best to national treasure David Attenborough as he turns 100.
12: Happy 100th, David. Cannot believe it's your 100th birthday. Everything you do continues to inspire me.
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21: Cloudy across the north with some heavy showers for parts of northern England. Elsewhere, sunny spells. That's the latest. I'm Alex Richardson.
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Dusty Springfield and Son of a Preacher Man. It's Friday afternoon. A very good afternoon. Alex Lester with you. Greatest Hits Radio 60s. You ready for the weekend? You're gearing up to it, I can tell. We are the soundtrack. The best of the 1960s.

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1: 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And then Gemma Atkinson could be calling you. 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

David Bowie and Space Oddity. You get the bigger songs, the 70s, 80s and 90s over on Greatest Hits Radio. Here, though, the generation that started it all. Nothing but 60s classics.

0: Andy Cochran and Three Steps to Heaven. Had they gone above four or five, the censors of the day would have stepped in, no doubt. Who, coming up, I can see for miles.
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advantage of my trust in you when I was so far away. I saw you holding lots of other guys, and now you've got the nerve to say

Walker Brothers, the sun ain't gonna shine anymore. We are Greatest Hits Radio 60s with me, Alex Lester, for a Friday afternoon as we count down towards the weekend. Don't forget, when I'm done at 7, it's Paul Gambaccini with the Paul Gambaccini Hour. He's handpicked a whole load of wonderful 60s songs that he knows all sorts of things about. And then it's Ken, and his secret 60s selections at 8 o'clock. That'll really get the party started.

0: That's just a start. Even more great songs from the 1960s after the news at 4 o'clock this Friday afternoon. How about some Beach Boys? Good. Surfing USA after the news. Jackie DeShannon, What the World Needs Now. And then the Spencer Davis Group and Somebody Help Me. 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
14: The top stories this hour. Reform UK are continuing to make huge gains in England's local elections. Nigel Farage's party have gained four councils. Our political correspondent on Claybourne has more.
17: The vast majority of these wins are coming directly at the expense of the Conservatives, but it's the Prime Minister's party who are the biggest losers at the moment. They're down over 400 councillors. Nigel Farage reckons it's only going to get worse for Labour.
18: I'm very excited about the North East results, the Yorkshire results, some more to come in the West Midlands.
17: Sir Keir Starmer says he won't walk away from number 10 over this, but amidst the pace of change, needs to increase.
14: Elsewhere, votes are being counted in the Scottish and Welsh Parliament elections. The final numbers in Scotland are still some hours away, but despite that, SNP leader John Swinney's feeling victorious.
21: It is becoming clear that the Scottish National Party is going to emerge as the largest party in this election campaign.
14: Results are coming through in Wales, where Welsh Labour are expecting heavy losses. A man's denied using threatening, abusive or insulting words or behaviour towards the King's brother in Norfolk. Andrew Mountbatten Windsor was approached while walking his dogs. Alex Jenkinson, who's 39, also pleaded not guilty to a charge over a separate incident involving another man in King's Lynn. A 47-year-old man's appeared in court charged with attempted murder over an attack at a police station in County Armagh. Dissident Republicans claim responsibility for the incident when a delivery driver was hijacked and forced to drive a pipe bomb to the site. A third British national has been diagnosed with suspected Hansa virus linked to a cruise ship outbreak. Health officials say they're on a remote South Atlantic island. And staff at a zoo in Hampshire say they're fully committed to the continuing search for a runaway capybara who went missing in March. Marwell Zoo is using thermal drones and say the last reported sighting of Samba was on Wednesday, but teams couldn't find any sign of her.
20: Another hour of the biggest songs from the 1960s on the way on Greatest Hits Radio 60s.
14: Any evening showers should start to fade, leaving some clear spells. Some rain persisting in the far north, though. That's the latest. I'm Alex Richardson.
20: Now, going back to the decade that changed it all. The 1960s.

Birmingham's finest, Spencer Davis Group and Somebody Help Me. We are Greatest Hits Radio 60s with me, Alex Lester, on a Friday afternoon. Yeah, people can be very dismissive of Birmingham, bearing in mind that I was born and brought up just around the corner in Walsall. There was a lot of music going on in the 60s. After all, Spencer Davis, Moody Blues, The Move, Rockin' Berries, Idle Race. Get the picture?

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0: The M61 northbound is closed by a police incident. Junction 2 through to Junction 4, with traffic coming away from Manchester having to divert, and it's leaving big delays on the A666 and routes around Farnworth and Little Halton. The M2 coastbound is affected by a multi-vehicle collision. Just one lane closed now, Junction 6 through to 7, but it's certainly causing delays. And the M1 northbound is busy. Long delays with an overturned lorry. Junction 13 to 14 near Milton Keynes closing a lane. There's a lane blocked on the M1 northbound, Junction 24, by a broken down vehicle. I'm Nick Arkell.
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Joe South and the games people play.

0: Marvin Gaye and Tammy Terrell, Ain't Nothing Like the Real Thing. We are all 60s all the time. 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That's my email address. 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I'd like to hear from you. Even if you don't want a request, I'd like to hear from you. I know. I'm that needy. King's coming up. You really got me.
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20: The M61 is closed for traffic coming away from Manchester Junction 2 through to Junction 4. Full northbound closure with a police incident on that stretch causing severe delays on the A666 and other A roads around Farnworth and Little Halton. The M2 coastbound is restricted by a multi-vehicle collision. Junction 6 through to 7, just one lane closed now but long delays. The M1 northbound is busy with an overturned lorry. It's queuing Junction 13 to 14 with a lane closure. Further up, a lane blocked by a broken down vehicle. Junction 24 to 25. I'm Nick Arkin.
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Righteous Brothers, and you've lost that loving feeling. Now, we're all 60s all the time, as I have explained on several occasions. It's fairly obvious, I think you'll agree, but who's in charge? Well, when I'm done at 7, Paul Gambaccini, he has an hour of his favourites in the 60s. Then it's Ken Bruce's Secret 60s Selections. Tomorrow morning from 9 o'clock, a new time starts an hour early, Stephanie Hurst and her final hour between noon and 1, 60s from the original vinyl. She has quite a collection. Creedence Clearwater Revival and Bad Moon Rising.

0: 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No.
1: That's a good pathway, don't you think, to the next hour? Even more great songs of the 1960s. We've got the Rolling Stones and Jumping Jack Flash after the news. Stevie Wonder, My Sharia Moore, and then Little Miss Dynamite. 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
11: Top stories this hour. Reform leader Nigel Farage claims there's a historic shift in UK politics, with his party picking up hundreds of council seats in England's local elections. The Prime Minister says he takes responsibility for Labour's poor performance. We've also been getting the results of parliamentary elections in Wales and Scotland. Our political correspondent, Tom Claiborne, has this roundup.
20: despite everything the Prime Minister insists he'll fight on.
21: We won a landslide victory in July 2024. That is a five-year mandate to change the country.
20: The big winners are Nigel Farage and Reform, who have swept Labour and the Conservatives aside to gain a number of councils.
22: What's happened is a truly historic shift in British politics.
20: The Lib Dems and Greens have also made gains. We're seeing historic results over in Wales too, where our senior reporter Claire Bowders.
23: It is the biggest loss of this Welsh election. First Minister Eluned Morgan has lost her seat. She is the first head of a British government to lose a seat in an election in modern British history. From the start of counting, Labour knew the First Minister was in trouble, and now they have the difficult job of rebuilding from whoever is left after today. Over to our Scottish political editor Alan Smith.
24: Well, this really sums up the picture in Scotland so far.
25: Across the country, it is clear the SNP is going to emerge as the leading party of Scottish politics.
26: This is clearly a disappointing result for us as a Scottish Labour Party.
24: The SNP well on course to be the biggest party yet again in Scotland, but could still fall short of that overall majority. Labour, though, they're watching over their shoulders for Reform, who could potentially finish second. That would only add to the already increasing pressure on Keir Starmer.
20: Well, the Prime Minister will now look ahead to next week's King's Speech, hoping it will be a chance to reset and focus on his future in Number 10.
11: In other news, a man's been given conditional bail after he denied using threatening words towards Andrew Mountbatten Windsor. And Sir David Attenborough's been celebrating a special milestone as he turns 100 today.
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11: Any evening showers should start to fade, leaving some clear spells. Some rain persisting in the far north, though. That's the latest. I'm Alex Richardson.
28: And now, more of the decade that changed everything across the UK. Good, good, good, good times. Of the 1960s.

Rolling Stones and Jumping Jack Flash. Friday afternoon, Greatest Hits Radio 60s with me, Alex Lester. Welcome along. We are all 60s all the time. They've had quite a career, the Rolling Stones. Released 25 studio albums, 27 in the States, 12 contemporary live albums, 27 archival live albums, 32 compilation albums, 3 extended plays, 124 singles, 31 box sets, 51 video albums, 3 video box sets, and 77 music videos. Like a machine. No slouch neither, Stevie Wonder. And my Cherie Amour.

0: Jerry and the Pacemakers and Ferry Crosser Mersey. That's a wonderful song, isn't it? By the way, a little bit of research tells me that if you're over 60, you can ride the Mersey Ferry for nothing. However, you have to live on Merseyside. There's the rub. But if you do, lucky you, going backwards and forwards on a sunny day, take a picnic. Nice. You may even get to sit at the captain's table. Supreme's coming up. You keep me hanging on. Then, Canned Heat on the road again.
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12: The M80 is busy on both sides near Glasgow. Broken down vehicles, one at junction 23 eastbound, another westbound junction 19. The M62 eastbound is affected by a broken down vehicle near Leeds, junction 27. One lane is closed. It's slow. The M61 out of Manchester is open now, but long delays remain back onto the M60. There was an incident earlier. The M4 westbound's queuing near to Swindon with a collision closing a lane. And it's busy on the M4 westbound near to junction 42 Swansea as well. Long delays with a collision on the hard shoulder. I'm Nick Arkell.
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0: Hollies and He Ain't Heavy, He's My Brother. Alex Lester with you on a Friday afternoon. Got the news headlines for you next, and then some Elvis.
1: A tough morning for Labour in England, and it's not been much better in Wales and Scotland this afternoon. Sir Keir Starmer's lost more than 660 councillors across England in local elections, but insists he's not going to walk away. Meanwhile, Welsh First Minister Eleanor Morgan's lost her seat, while Labour's Scottish leader says the party's hurting. The Greens also gained their first ever Welsh Parliament seat and first constituency seat in the Scottish Parliament. Despite the Tories losing more than 400 seats, Kemi Badenoch says results show signs of renewal. A man's denied using threatening, abusive or insulting words or behaviour towards the King's brother. Andrew Mountbatten Windsor was approached while walking his dogs close to the Sandringham estate. And Leonardo DiCaprio, Sir David Beckham and Morgan Freeman are among the stars who've wished Sir David Attenborough a happy 100th birthday today. The broadcaster's been inundated with birthday messages and tributes poured in from the King and Queen too. That's the latest. I'm Alex Richardson.
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0: Nilsson and Everybody's Talking. John Lennon and Harry Nilsson were big mates, actually. And in fact, in an interview, John Lennon and Paul McCartney echoed the same statement that Nilsson was their favourite person, favourite musician and favourite group as well. Gene Pitney coming up, 24 Hours from Tulsa. Another great song from the greatest decade, the 1960s.
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21: It's busy on the M8. Eastbound side with a broken down vehicle at junction 19, just after that turning, and westbound junction 23, another broken down vehicle slowing things down, both near Glasgow. The M62 eastbound is busy with debris, junction 32, closing a lane. Also, a broken down vehicle eastbound side closer to Leeds, junction 27. On the M61 coming out of Manchester, it's all open, but there was an incident earlier, hence the delays. And the M5 southbound slow with a broken down vehicle, junction 5. That's the latest. I'm Nick Arkell.
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4: 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Good luck.
5: Hello.
4: Hello. Oh, I'm glad you picked up the phone. My name's Gemma Atkinson.
5: Oh, hello.
4: Hi. You sound a bit chirpy.
5: Yeah, this is not a call I was expecting.
4: Well, expect it, and you know what comes next with this call. You know what I say, don't you?
5: Make me a winner. Something like that.
4: You don't have to say anything. I have to say congratulations because you have won £300,000.
5: Oh, my God. No. thank you very much.
4: You're welcome. What's your name?
5: Thank you. Owen.
4: Owen. You sound out of breath, yep. Owen. Is that because of the news or have you been running?
5: No, it's because of the news. Well, I'd better pop out and get some dishcloths. I'd better get two packs now, wouldn't I?
4: You can get a new dishwasher.
5: I can, yeah. Oh my God.
4: Tell me a bit about yourself, Owen.
5: I'm a dock worker. I work nights. Give it another hour and I shall be on my way to work.
4: Are you still going to go in?
5: I'll go. I don't know whether I'll stay there or not.
4: Because you start working an hour, but we also put this money in your account within the hour.
5: I'm flabbergasted. I thought I might just spend the weekend looking at my bank app.
4: Have you got a partner, Owen?
5: I have, yes. Patricia, yes.
4: Are you going to tell her? Can you tell her while I'm on the phone?
5: Pat, I've just won £300,000. No.
4: Hiya, Pat. You okay?
6: Yeah, I think so.
4: You've got
6: is
4: three.
6: That true?
4: It is true. You've got £300,000 on its way to you, and it'll be in the account within the hour.
6: Bloody hell! Sorry.
4: Anything else you can think of for yourself, Owen?
5: It'll clear the mortgage. That's guaranteed.
4: Nice.
5: I've got a garden that needs sorting out, so it'll be certainly going towards that as well. Yeah, it makes things a lot easier. Thank you very much. Thank you.
4: Oh, congratulations to Owen and Pat. They've won 300 grand. But listen, keep listening to find out how you can win another life-changing amount of £325,000 on Wednesday.
0: Make me a winner. 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

0: Okay, then. Fancy some more? I do. More great songs from the greatest decade, the 1960s, after the news at 6 o'clock this Friday afternoon. I have the Beatles and a nerd fact, something you could do this weekend, perhaps, about the Beatles. Also, Mama Cass, Dream It'll Dream of Me, and then the Drifters, come on over to my place. They're just the first three.
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24: The top stories this hour. Labour suffered heavy losses in the local council elections in England, as well as a high-profile departure from the Welsh Parliament. The First Minister of Wales, Eleanor Morgans, lost her seat.
25: Over 100 years of winning in Wales ends today. We have a lot of lessons to learn. It is important that we take the time to reflect on that.
24: In Scotland, the SNP looks set to remain the largest party. Our Scotland political editor, Alan Smith, has been watching some historic results unfold in Edinburgh.
26: Well, it's been a very clear picture in Scotland so far.
27: Across the country, it is clear the SNP is going to emerge as the leading party of Scottish politics.
26: John Swinney, the happiest man in Scotland, holding on to his seat and holding on to power with the SNP, well on course to be the largest party yet again. But there have been a few big moments.
28: Lorna Slater, Scottish Green Party. 12,600.
26: Lorna Slater and Holly Bruce becoming the first Scottish Greens to win Holyrood constituencies. Still some distance to go though as we await the regional list results where the battle between Labour and Reform for second place will really take hold.
24: Earlier, Keir Starmer said he wasn't going to walk away after Labour lost hundreds of councillors in England whilst Reform made large gains. Reform leader Nigel Farage claimed the elections illustrated a truly historic shift in British politics. Elsewhere, a man's been given conditional bail after he denied using threatening words and behaviour towards Andrew Mountbatten Windsor. Police were called out to a village close to the Sandringham estate. Six people have been arrested on suspicion of running a live stream on TikTok selling fake and stolen items. Clothes and trainers have been confiscated from a warehouse in Rotherham where a live stream was taking place. Now, Leonardo DiCaprio and Sir David Beckham are among some of the celebrities who've wished Sir David Attenborough a happy birthday as he turns 100 today. There's going to be a special celebration at the Royal Albert Hall.
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24: Any evening showers should start to fade, leaving some clear spells. Some rain persisting in the far north, though. That's the latest. I'm Alex Richardson.
23: And now, across the UK, more of the decade that changed everything.
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Beatles and Penny Lane. Greatest Hits Radio 60s Friday afternoon. The weekend is at hand with me, Alex Lester. Now, I promised you a nerd fact about the Beatles, something you could do this weekend, maybe, if you're a Beatles completist and you want to see everything about them or experience everything about them. If you go to the Royal Mint Experience, which is in South Wales, you can Google it. You'll find one of the exhibits is actually a Mini, as in the vehicle, a Mini, covered in pennies, commissioned to promote that song, Penny Lane. Apparently there were two. I think one's in private hands and one is at the Royal Mint Experience. And there may have been a third in America. Go along and have a look. Oh, by the way, the pennies are no longer legal tender, so you can't prize any off.

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0: Yes, Mega May is just getting started. 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Over 18s only. 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
13: It's busy on the M8. Eastbound side with a broken down vehicle at junction 19, just after that turning. And westbound junction 23, another broken down vehicle slowing things down, both near Glasgow. The M62 eastbound is busy with debris, junction 32, closing a lane. Also a broken down vehicle eastbound side closer to Leeds, junction 27. On the M61 coming out of Manchester, it's all open, but there was an incident earlier, hence the delays. And the M5 southbound slow with a broken down vehicle, junction 5. That's the latest. I'm Nick Arkell.
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27: Top stories this hour. It's been a tough day of results for Labour at the local council elections. The party has lost over 1,000 seats and 28 local authorities so far. One of those is Birmingham City Council, after 14 years in power. Sir Keir Starmer's taken responsibility for the poor performance, calling it a tough day. He insists he won't be walking away.
28: We made a number of calls, the right calls, in terms of stabilising the economy, investing in our public services and not getting dragged into the Iran. But we also made unnecessary mistakes. And my job now is to set out the steps to bring about the change that people want and deserve.
27: However, cabinet ministers have been coming to his defence, with both the Chancellor and the Defence Secretary backing the PM. Reform UK has been celebrating significant gains. The party's won more than 1,200 seats, including Barnsley, ending more than 50 years of Labour rule there. Kemi Badenoch says the Conservatives are coming back, despite losing hundreds of councillors. Wales First Minister Baroness Eluned Morgans resigned as leader of Welsh Labour. Plaid Cymru is now the largest party in Wales. Rhun ap Iorwerth says his party's ready to take steps to become the next Senedd government.
0: We have won because we represent hope over division, yes, credibility over chaos, and progress over stagnation.
27: The Greens have gained two councils from Labour, while the Lib Dems are pleased with 750 seats won so far. A man's denied using threatening behaviour towards Andrew Mountbatten Windsor. The former prince was reportedly out walking his dogs when the alleged incident happened near his Norfolk home on Wednesday evening. Average prices paid by first-time homebuyers have fallen to their lowest level so far this year. Figures from Halifax show the typical cost of a property fell by 0.1% last month to just over £299,000. And Tess Daly and Vern and Kay are separating after 22 years of marriage. They say they'll remain good friends. From Sky News, I'm Imani Rana.
1: And now, more of the decade that changed everything across the UK. Good, good, good, good times. Of the 1960s.

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25: The top stories this hour. Mayor of London Sir Sadiq Khan has described today's local council results as bitterly disappointing for Labour. They've suffered significant losses with a fall of more than 1,200 seats in England. Voters in Tameside explained why they've turned their backs on the party.
26: A change.
27: What annoys me is people have worked all their life and they can't manage.
28: I voted for independent because we needed someone that listens to the people.
26: The other
28: Labour
26: parties.
28: Has had their chance.
25: Sir Keir Starmer insists he's not going to walk away. Meanwhile, in Wales, Labour was dealt a serious blow, with Plaid Cymru now the largest party. It's been a day of stunning results for Reform UK. They are second in Wales with 34 seats in the Senate and have won more than 1,300 councillors and 13 full local authorities in England. Zach Polanski's declared the two-party system as dead and buried after the Greens won the Hackney mayoralty. The Tories have lost more than 500 seats, but leader Kemi Badenoch insists there are signs of recovery.
0: We are renewing, we are rebuilding as a party, and this country needs us.
25: Lib Dem leader Sir Ed Davies pleased after taking control of Portsmouth and Stockport. They've won over 800 seats so far. In other news, a US jet has fired on two Iranian oil tankers heading for Iran, which it says breached the American blockade. Earlier, the US Secretary of State said he is expecting to hear from Tehran today in talks to end the war. Great Western Railway is going to be nationalised in December. The operator, which connects Paddington in London to the south of England and South Wales, will be the 11th to be taken into public ownership. The three remaining privately owned companies will be Avanti West Coast, Cross Country and East Midlands Railway. And the King and Queen are among those who've paid tribute to Sir David Attenborough as he celebrates his 100th birthday. Charles and Camilla have shared photos of the environmentalist online. From Sky News, I'm Imani Rana.
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24: Top stories this hour. It has been a day of stunning results for Reform UK and catastrophic ones for Labour. Reform seen a surge in support in councils in England, gaining over 1,000 seats so far. Leader Nigel Farage insists the best is yet to come for his party.
25: The pattern that's emerging over the country is that Labour are being wiped out by Reform in many of their most traditional areas. And what you're going to see later on today is the Conservative Party being wiped out in their heartlands like Essex.
24: Sir Keir Starmer's party's lost control of 35 councils in England and shared more than 1,000 seats. In Wales, First Minister Eluned Morgan lost her seat in the Senedd and has resigned as Labour leader.
3: Welsh Labour has today suffered a catastrophic result. It ends a century of Labour winning in Wales, and the party will need to take a really hard look at itself.
24: Plaid Cymru will be the largest party. The Mayor of London, Sir Sadiq Khan, has described the results as bitterly disappointing for Labour, but Science Secretary Liz Kendall doesn't believe a change of leadership is the right way forward. The Green Party took control of Hackney Council, adding to its more than 450 councillor successes. The Tories are claiming signs of recovery despite losing more than 525 seats. Meanwhile, the Lib Dems will be happy with more than 800 seats won in England. In other news, the Pentagon has begun releasing files on UFOs. They include old State Department cables, FBI documents and NASA transcripts of crewed space flights. Average prices paid for by first-time home buyers have fallen to their lowest level so far this year. Figures from Halifax show the typical cost of a property fell by 0.1% last month to just over £299,000. And Tess Daly and Vernon Kane insist they remain good friends despite announcing their separation after 22 years of marriage. The couple have two daughters. From Sky News, I'm Imani Rana.
15: Now, going back to the decade that changed it all. Of the 1960s.

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0: The top stories this hour. It's been a tough day of results for Labour at the local council elections in England, as well as in Wales and Scotland too. The party's lost over 1,300 seats and 36 local authorities. One of those is Birmingham City Council after 14 years of Labour in charge. Sir Keir Starmer's taken responsibility for the poor performance, calling it a tough day.
1: Voters have sent a message about the pace of change, how they want their lives improved. I was elected to meet those challenges, and I'm not going to walk away from those challenges and plunge the country into chaos.
0: Cabinet ministers have been coming to his defence, with both the Chancellor and the Defence Secretary backing the PM. Reform UK has been celebrating significant gains. The party's won more than 1,400 seats, including Barnsley, ending more than 50 years of Labour rule there. Meanwhile, Kemi Badenoch says the Conservatives are coming back despite losing hundreds of councillors.
3: We are renewing, we are rebuilding as a party, and this country needs us.
0: Wales' First Minister, Baroness Eleanor Morgans, resigned as leader of Welsh Labour. Plaid Cymru, now the largest party in Wales. Meanwhile, it seems the SNP will fall short of a majority in the Scottish Parliament. The Greens have gained three councils from Labour, Hackney, Norwich and Waltham Forest, while the Lib Dems are pleased with 832 seats won so far. In other news, a judge has sentenced a 36-year-old man to 18 years in jail for what he described as a deliberate, intentional assault on a defenceless two-year-old boy. Cole Page died at the age of 4, 2 years after sustaining injuries at the hands of his mother's ex-boyfriend, Scott O'Connor. And finally, in sport, Southampton have been charged by the EFL over allegations of spying on Middlesbrough's training sessions ahead of tomorrow's first leg of their Championship playoff semi-final. In the game tonight, Hull's match with Millwall is finally balanced after the first leg finished goalless. From Sky News, I'm Chris Milligan.
25: And now, more of the decade that changed everything across the UK. Of the 1960s.

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29: Top stories this hour. It's been a day of stunning results for Reform UK and catastrophic ones for Labour. Leader Nigel Farage has been enjoying his successes.
30: So it's a big, big day. It's a big, big day, not just for our party, but for a complete reshaping of British politics in every way.
29: Keir Starmer's party has lost control of 37 councils in England and more than 1,300 seats. In Wales, First Minister Eleanor Morgan lost her seat in the Senedd and has agreed to resign as Labour leader.
31: Whilst Labour has today suffered a catastrophic
0: result. It ends a century of Labour winning in Wales. And the party will need to take a really hard look at itself.
29: Plaid Cymru is the largest party with 43 seats. Science Secretary Liz Kendall doesn't believe a change of Prime Minister is the right way forward. The Health Secretary Wes Streeting says while Sir Keir Starmer has his support, the government must take responsibility.
1: Across the country, in England, Wales and Scotland, we've seen some extremely bad results for the Labour Party. We have to respect the voters, take the feedback on the chin, and accept that the government nationally bears a huge amount of responsibility for good Labour people losing through no fault of their own.
29: Late into the night, the Green Party took control of Hackney Council, adding to its 502 councillor successes. The Tories are claiming signs of recovery despite losing more than 550 seats. Meanwhile, the Lib Dems won more than 800 seats in England. In other news, a US jet has fired on two Iranian oil tankers heading for Iran, which it says breached the American blockade. Earlier, the US Secretary of State said he is expecting to hear from Tehran in talks to end the war. And finally, the King and Queen are among those who've paid tribute to Sir David Attenborough as he celebrated his 100th birthday yesterday. Charles and Camilla have shared photos of the environmentalist online. From Sky News, I'm Chris Milligan.

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1: Hear that? That's a McVitie's moment starting. Whether it's a work catch-up...
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20: Top stories this hour. Members of Keir Starmer's top team are showing their support for their boss after a terrible showing in the local elections. He lost over 1,000 councillors across England. Reform took Sunderland from them. They lost their majority in Tameside and in Barnsley. Nigel Farage's party ended more than 50 years of Labour rule. In Wales, Plaid Cymru is now the largest party in the Senedd, with Labour pushed into third. Here's leader Rhun-Ap Iorwerth.
21: Based on that vote, Plaid Cymru now stands ready to take the necessary steps to form the next government of Wales.
20: Former First Minister Eleanor Morgan failed to win a seat. While it looks like the SNP will be in charge at Holyrood, Scottish Labour leader Anas Sarwar has acknowledged his party didn't win the argument. Hackney was where the Greens had...